0: six.
1: Shouts out to D rolling with us in Effingham. Give me six more songs and I'm going to give you the details that you need to win these tickets to check out Gary Owen. Coming down our way September 19th for the No Hard Feelings Tour. Turn us up, man. Song number six, Hurricane Wisdom. God.

0: 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Number 5.
1: 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Love it when the city taps in, man. 4 more songs before I get you hooked up with those details on Gary Owen. Song number 4, Boss Man D-Lo.

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1: Two. Number.

0: That's Tim's, what you need. Coming into that top spot on your Money Making Monday inside the hometown countdown on E93, Wildlife BZ. 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He'll get you hooked up inside that four play at four, or during these wild nights inside my countdown, the hometown countdown. I'm going to get you plugged with passes to check out Gary Owen in that No Hard Feelings Tour. But if you want to buy him, like I said, E93FM.com, we got a link for you to purchase. But we're putting you in the building all year long. The station that has the access. The E stands for exclusive, baby. It's us, E93. Keep it locked. I got Fat Smack on the way.
1: 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A

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1: My husband and I usually go for a nightly walk, and we were walking, and I did not feel well, and I passed out. Vicki Womack, Swainsboro, Georgia. It was suggested that I see Dr. Adeni.
2: Vicki had critical aortic stenosis confirmed on echo and CT, compromising blood flow, and she needed aortic valve replacement. Abdul Razak Adeni, MD, interventional cardiologist.
1: I was shocked, because it all came on so quickly.
2: At St. Joseph's Candler, I performed transcatheter aortic valve replacement, or TAVR, to replace her diseased valve with a prosthetic valve, avoiding open heart surgery.
1: Everybody was just so nice and welcoming and would answer any question I had. After the surgery, I really felt so much better. It was surprising to me how quick I recovered.
2: I'm really happy for Ms. Womack and that she's back to walking with her husband, and really proud of the team at St. Joseph's for the work we did.
1: They were just so good to me. They really cared about me as a person.
2: And that's why I choose to practice at St. Joseph's Candler.
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0: 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Tap in and enter for your chance to win. It's our Labor Day giveaway. Now keep it locked. I'm coming right back with some Kehlani Folded. We're E93.
1: Yeah, what would make the day beautifuler for you today?
2: If I could hook my son up, he got special requests. You know, Jamal, he had me still doing something. He said, "Dad, I think it's about time for me to get me a snow bunny."
1: Yo.
2: I said, "You ain't talking about Jamal." He said, "I'm just talking about period, Dad. We ain't, talking about nobody in particular." And watching you, I think I need a snow bunny.
1: I need to go opposite from what you've been doing.
2: I say, "See, she got a twin on friend."
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10: Shout out to everybody rolling with us in Effingham. I'm going through the DMs at E93 Radio playing what you want to hear. So on deck, I got some K-Dot and SZA with that Luther. We ain't play that in a minute. Plus, I got some Drake Shebang. Right now, it's Kehlani Folded. We're E93.

0: Giveon, Jezebel, Duranese Wild Nights on E93. And joining me, I got my sis Nina checking in with everything trending down your timeline. What you need to know in music and whatnot, and even in the world, man. It's Nina News at Night. Sis, what's popping?
1: All right, a few things that were trending over the weekend. I'm going to start with the light work. Nearly 40,000 bottles of eye drops have been recalled over contamination risk that could harm your vision. And yes, I'm talking about clear eyes, because I use clear eyes all the time. So for the next couple of weeks, we're going to chill on using that. I saw that Big X the Plug was arrested on drug and gun charges. What's crazy is I didn't think about nothing.

0: that happened. I don't care about the charges at all. Drop the video. Quality Control founder Pierre Thomas, let's pray for him. Over the weekend, he was hospitalized after suffering a heart attack. I saw reports that he transitioned. That man is still here. My God. But prayers up for him and all that he's going through right now. This is your Nina News at Night. Get it at 7, again at 9, inside of those wild nights. Wildlife Beezy on E93.
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2: 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Can the pool make today beautifuler for you today?
3: 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You know, Jamal, he helped me still doing something. He said, Dad, I think it's about time for me to get me a snow bunny.
2: Yo.
3: 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He said, I'm just talking about period, Dad. We ain't talking about nobody in particular. And watching you, I think I need a snow bunny.
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2: If he's just not tuning in, I got actor Morris Chestnut on the line in town with Tay Diggs promoting Sable Bourbon. Now, I know, you know, it's you, it's Tay, it's fellow actor Harold Pernow, it's Malcolm D. Lee. How did the four of y'all determine what this bourbon was going to taste like?
3: 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And so my first time tasting Sable was when we were doing the taste test to see what the flavor. We were testing the flavors that we're going to have to kind of refine, the flavor that we wanted to name Sable Bourbon. And when I tasted it, the experience was very interesting because we all tasted it. We had a number of them to taste, and we all settled on this one. This was the flavor that we all settled on at the same time. There were no arguments, there were no disagreements. It was like, hey, this is it. It was just a no-brainer for us. And that's when we knew we were on the right path with it.
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3: Wildlife Beezy. 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They better recognize. Hey, when I'm cruising through Savannah, I'm on E93 checking out my dog, Wildlife Beezy, man. 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You feel?
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2: Yeah.

0: Donald.
1: Yes.
0: What would make today beautifuler for you today?
1: If I could hook my son up, he got a special request. You know, Jamal, he had me still doing something. He said, Dad, I think it's about time for me to get me a snow bunny.
0: Yo.
1: I said, you ain't talking about Jamal. He said, I'm just talking about period, Dad. We ain't talking about nobody in particular. And watching you, I think I need a snow bunny.
0: I need to go opposite from what you've been doing.
1: I said, see if she got a twin on friend.
2: 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Injured in a wreck? 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
3: 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Myself and Tay Diggs, we are coming to Savannah this weekend. 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It's going to be at the Liquorland Warehouse on 100, I think, Zoya Lane, but we're really excited to be coming out, man. The city has embraced us, you know, so lovingly, and just excited for us to come. 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
1: yeah.
0: What would make the day beautifuler for you today?
1: If I could hook my son up, he got special requests. You know, Jamal, he had me still doing something. He said, Dad, I think it's about time for me to get me a snow bunny.
0: Yo.
1: I said, you ain't talking about Jamal. He said, I'm just talking about period, Dad. We ain't talking about nobody in particular. And watching you, I think I need a snow bunny.
0: I need to go opposite from what you've been doing.
1: I said, see if she got a twin or a friend.
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5: 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Sounds pretty good, right? Well, that's essentially the promise of AI companions, and some people think they could help solve the loneliness epidemic. But many experts think these non-human companions could actually make things worse. And here's why. Real connection does require real vulnerability. The risk that the other person might disagree with you or see you differently. AI often removes that risk entirely. As one MIT professor put it, AI offers connection without vulnerability, which can feel good in the moment, no doubt, but it doesn't really nourish you. AI has plenty of good uses, but it is no substitute for a deep, enduring, complicated friendship. So text your friend, call your mom, make some plans this weekend. I'm Dr. Sanjay Gupta, helping you live a better life.
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0: Yeah. What would make the day beautifuler for you today?
1: If I could hook my son up, he got special requests. You know, Jamal, he had me still doing something. He said, Dad, I think it's about time for me to get me a snow bunny.
0: Yo.
1: I said, you ain't talking about Jamal. He said, I'm just talking about period, Dad. We ain't talking about nobody in particular. And watching you, I think I need a snow bunny.
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GrownFolksSummer.com and Jack Daniels are calling out all the grown folks for an adult game night. 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

Yeah. Life. 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
3: 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It was like, hey, this is it. It was just a no-brainer for us. 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

0: 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On top of our game is...
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2: It's the Mississippi. 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

0: just pulled up in that. 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

0: 3.9 Family Reunion with the City of Savannah and Performer Pocket is going down this now or today at Forsyth Park from 1 to 5 p.m. with
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0: What would make the day beautifuler for you today?
1: If I could hook my son up, he got special requests. You know, Jamal, he had me still doing something. 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
0: Yo.
1: I said, you ain't talking about Jamal. 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We ain't talking about nobody in particular. And watching you, I think I need a snow bunny.
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Somebody tell them people Mr. Hem is here. 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

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No cap, God am a witness. Success feel better, independent. 9-11 at the Valley, Adeline. Big Master P vibe, no limit. Falling hard on another hemisphere. 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

0: 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Somebody tell them people Mr. Hem is here.
1: Whoa, whoa, whoa, whoa, whoa, whoa.
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1: Whoa, whoa, whoa, whoa, whoa, whoa.
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3: 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It was like, hey, this is it. It was just a no-brainer for us. And that's when we knew we were on the right path with it.
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Hey, y'all. I'm Brittany Sade representing Raleigh, North Carolina. And every morning after I take my Fenugreek, Vitamin D, Sea Moss, and make my morning coffee, I listen to Young Jock and the Streets Morning Takeover. 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
2: Hey, we're going to get right into it this morning. 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The argument you walked away from. The deal that fell apart. The phone call that never came. Sometimes, protection doesn't make an announcement. It simply removes what would have drained you. And thank God for the things you didn't get as well. Sometimes they're left out to protect you, right? And that's today's Daily Jumpstart. We're going to get into some news from all over the place. And shout out, he already know he be all over the place with his crazy report. To keep it locked, more with Young Jock in the Streets Morning. 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
13: Pop that thing, let it clap, ride this, or you sit on my
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14: Go.
13: Spread them cheeks, let me see that. Shake that, like you out of control. Mm-hmm. That thing till your throat gets sore. Bend it on down, put your face on the floor. That till your legs can't stand. High freak, with the word in a hand.

0: morning, it's Jazzy Fizzle, a.k.a. Fenzel Burgundy, Obama Luther King Jr., Jackson 5 the First. And every day we listen to the best damn morning show. Gotta stay tapped in to the number one morning show in the city. It's Young Jock and the Streets Morning Takeover. Keep it locked. Oh, boy.
1: Good morning. Dree Taylor here with Young Jock and the Streets Morning Takeover. And it's so much to get into in this hour. Meta is back on trial this week.
2: Meta is back in court this week in another landmark trial about the safety of its apps for teens. And it deals with claims from 29 states that are being led by California, Colorado, Kentucky, and New Jersey. They make two key claims against Meta. One is that its executives made a series of misleading statements about how safe its platforms were while behind the scenes studying their harmful effects. And the second is that Meta allegedly violated the Children's Online Privacy Protection Act, or COPPA, by knowingly hosting kids under 13 on its platform without their parents' permission.
1: Little Durk is back in court.
3: Little Durk trial, the opening statements are done. Four government witnesses have testified.
1: And Saraya and Joey Badass broke up and she is crashing out.
4: This person proposes to me, has me move my life out here, cheats on me, I find out, then proceeds to be out with people. And yes, I have my receipt.
1: All that and more coming up in this hour. Don't go too far. Young Jack and the Streets Morning Takeover.

0: Mario here all morning. The crazy report is on right now.
1: Shawty, run it down.
2: Yeah, run it down is what we about to do, everybody. Yeah, we got to run down some of these classrooms, y'all, because you know school done started. This teacher has really came up with a clever way of having kids not fart in the middle of class. What?
3: This is our fart corner. If you need to fart, simply come over here, fart, take about 10 seconds, get your little spray going on, go sit down.
2: That's right. So if you do it in class, that's your ass. Oh, and that's crazy. And you know I know crazy because I'm crazy. And crazy knows crazy. That's y'all know what my name is with the Crazy Report. Follow me on all my socials at Shawty the Comedian. Hi.
3: Come over here, fart, take about 10 seconds, get your little spray going on, go sit down.
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6: I'm in my mid-60s, and I've learned a few things about my body that I didn't know and not many women talk about. Sue Green, Savannah, Georgia.
7: Like many women, Sue suffered from pelvic prolapse following the birth of her children, but she also had an overactive bladder and hormonal deficiencies due to menopause. Dr. Joseph Stubbs, urogynecologist.
6: I was miserable. I had all kinds of issues and aches and pains. Dr. Stubbs and the entire team at St. Joseph's Candler were fantastic. They listened to me, they knew what my issues were, and they explained everything to me.
7: There's no reason women like Sue have to suffer silently. There's so much we can do at St. Joseph Candler. Working with the team, we corrected Sue's prolapse, installed a bladder pacemaker, and started her on hormone pellet therapy to get her back on track.
6: I just feel fantastic and can't believe really that I could feel this good at this point.
7: And that's why I choose to practice at St. Joseph's Candler.

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7: Marilyn was diagnosed with Crohn's disease, which is inflammation of the intestines that causes weight loss, abdominal pain, and malnutrition. 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
6: I was a prisoner to the pain. 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
7: At St. Joseph's Candler, we have cutting-edge technology. 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
6: 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It's wonderful.
7: And that's why I choose to practice at St. Joseph's Candler.

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7: Joseph had blockage in four coronary arteries of approximately 90%. 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
6: Dr. Suzuki detailed everything that needed to be done. 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
7: We performed the surgery using multiple arterial grafts. 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Few surgeons in the country perform multiple arterial grafting.
6: I hardly felt any pain. 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The nurses got me up and had me walking.
7: The highly experienced team at St. Joseph's Hospital is focused on outstanding patient outcomes, and that's why I choose to practice at St. Joseph Candler.

0: information, and more. And be there!
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9: A condition that affects 1 in 10 women worldwide just got a new name. You've probably heard of PCOS, polycystic ovary syndrome. But experts estimate up to 70% of women don't know that they have it. And part of the problem could be the name itself. A major international effort, led by Dr. Helena Teed of Monash University in Australia, and backed then by dozens of prominent medical groups, has gotten the name changed to polyendocrine metabolic ovarian syndrome, PMOS. It's a mouthful, I know, but here's why it matters. The old name made it sound like the condition was just about cysts on the ovaries. In reality, it's a whole-body hormone and metabolic condition linked to type 2 diabetes, heart disease, anxiety, and depression. The hope is that a clearer name can lead to more diagnoses and better care. I'm Dr. Sanjay Gupta, helping you live a better life.
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1: Hey, yo, what's up? It's the young bad boy, King Combs. And everybody, we listen to the best morning show in the world. You gotta stay topped in to the number one morning show in the city. It's Young Jock and the Streets Morning Takeover. Everybody listen to Young Jock and the Streets Morning Takeover right now. Let's get it.
2: Good morning and thank you for waking up with us. It's Young Jock and the Streets Morning Takeover. Now, this morning, just out of the blue, random caller, one of our listeners hit us up and he basically told us that he had a homie, lost his job, down in his luck, needed a place to stay. And he was asking us, you know, how long should he let him stay? And of course, that creates a debate, which then generates a trending topic. So this morning, we're asking you, how long would you let a friend stay with you that is down on their luck? What's your timeline?
3: To be honest, I've been on both sides of the field. I've been on both sides to where I've had to stay with somebody because I was down. And I've been on the field to where somebody's had to stay with me because they was down. If an individual is down and really wants to get right, I don't feel like it should take them a year. I feel like it should take them from 3 to 6 months. Once they put their grind down and do what they got to do, they're going to be able to make it happen. That's how I honestly feel. So at least 3 to 6 months, it should not take nobody a year to get on their feet.
4: I let them stay about 6 months to a year for sure, because it could be a solid homeboy or a homegirl. And, you know, it'd be hard times out here. Stuff don't win up. All types of shit. You get what I'm saying? So I'll hold them down.
5: My timeline is 6 months, but you can't stay with me if you ain't got no job. So if you ain't even got no job, then don't even ask me.
1: I know, that's like no hope. It's like, what you going to do? When you going to do it? How you going
5: to
1: do it?
5: Right. I don't need nobody searching. I don't need nobody looking for no job coming to stay with me. You got to have a job, baby.
1: You actually
5: employed. Gainfully. Gainfully employed.
6: Oh, don't worry, we got more. Plenty more.
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2: 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Are you smarter than Young Jock? 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So be the next person to beat me, and it's yours. All right, keep it locked. 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

0: And you know we stay wildin' out. Every day we listen to the best damn morning show. You know what it is. Gotta stay tapped in to the number one morning show in the city. It's Young Jock in the Streets Morning Takeover.
1: Yes, sir. We're gonna get right into this day dilemma, y'all, because see, this is where people be going wrong, man, y'all. End up rocking out with people not really understanding what's going on and how they live and how they conduct themselves in private. So Jordan is calling because him and his girlfriend Rachel are having some issues. Let's just keep it 100. Basically claims that he claims she isn't cleaning up and cooking and all that. Rachel said he isn't his own man. Jordan asked her to move in when she was already in her own spot. Now, Jordan wanted to move in together, and they split the bills and do all this little other stuff, and you know, basically said she ain't doing what she's supposed to. He nasty. He don't keep a bathroom clean. He real just don't care.
2: I went through that.
1: You went through that?
2: Man, I bought this house, man. And, you know, I got married and I thought my wife was going to be like, had a house like speaker span. I got white furniture and all this stuff. I figured the house was going to be like a palace. I got all this stuff, man. That mug kept my house like a dirt bike track. I was so mad. It was defeating every day.
1: It would be. No, it was crazy. She said that If he expects her to split these bills, she's not with it. See, like, if you want me to pay these bills, you're gonna have to get all of me. You got to pay all the bills. I don't know. Just reading this just makes me like, ugh, because I could see it. Let's go to these phone calls. You ready?
2: Mm-hmm.
1: Young Jock in the Streets Morning Takeover. Talk about this day dilemma.
3: Okay, I was calling to say I'm just trying to figure out like what is up with females that's not wanting to clean the house, like. They making it seem like it's about the man and this and that, but as a woman and having standards of cleanliness, who doesn't want to come home to a clean house? Like, females always get the guys. It be the ones that don't want to clean up, be nasty and stuff like that, and get a halfway decent guy. I mean, their situation is simple and can be fixed if it's talking about cleanliness and both people working. But
4: a lot of women just don't even have those cleanly standards for themselves, and that is absolutely crazy.
2: I mean,
3: that's insane to me. Like, why would you not want to clean up and be clean? And I mean, just for germs and disinfecting the home for yourself.
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0: 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On top of our game is...
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0: 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We're streaming live, keeping you up to date on what the streets talking about, what's going down in our neck of the woods. Shout out to Young Miami. Speaking of trending, everybody's trying to figure out who is going to be on the Spin That remix. She's been teasing that for a couple days. We don't know who, but I know it better hit. I don't care who it is, it better hit. So we'll see. I'm going to throw in Spin That coming up next. The Baby Pop That Thing, two songs from now. E93.
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0: K1 Risk It All, right here on the new home for the Streets Morning Takeover, E93. So on this day, 25 years ago, we lost a legend. We lost an icon. I don't want to give too much away, but this particular person contributed to R&B and black music and film and fashion in so many ways. I don't want to give it away, but we lost this person. Can't even say him or her. We lost this person on today, 25 years ago. If you know who I'm referring to, text the correct answer to 912-947-0093. Somebody said it's a lot of people we lost 25 years ago. It's a girl. It's a girl. And she sung R&B. All right? On the way, Lil Baby, whoa. E93.
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3: 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How did the four of y'all determine what this bourbon was going to taste like?
4: 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And so my first time tasting Sable was when we were doing the taste test to see which what the flavor. 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And when I tasted it, the experience was very interesting because we all tasted it. We had a number of them to taste, and we all settled on this one. 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
8: 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Sounds pretty good, right? Well, that's essentially the promise of AI companions, and some people think they could help solve the loneliness epidemic. But many experts think these non-human companions could actually make things worse. And here's why. Real connection does require real vulnerability. The risk that the other person might disagree with you or see you differently. AI often removes that risk entirely. As one MIT professor put it, AI offers connection without vulnerability, which can feel good in the moment, no doubt, but it doesn't really nourish you. AI has plenty of good uses, but it is no substitute for a deep, enduring, complicated friendship. 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I'm Dr. Sanjay Gupta, helping you live a better life.
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Oh, Lord. Okay. Okay, you're right with that, Nina.

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time to go. 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
1: Ride with the mob, alhamdulillah. 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

Wildlife Visa, that Lunchbox Mix, right here on the new home for the Streets Morning Takeover, E93. I know I sound a little excited. That's because I am. My boy Beezy got that merch. He got that merch. About time, boy, because people been asking for it. Now, he got the T-shirts. He got, like, muscle shirts. Ladies, we can get ours in, like, an extra small or small, make it look real cute. He also got them booty shorts. Now, that's what I'm getting. The booty shorts with the Wildlife Beezy logo. Hey!

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B2K Mileage right here on the new home for the Streets Morning Takeover, E93. So today marks the 25-year anniversary that we lost the princess of R&B. You know I'm talking about our girl Aaliyah. That is crazy. 25 years. It was this day, August 25th, 2001. I remember like the most, because I forget a lot because I do some things, but I remember when they like announced it on 106 in Park. Oh my God, bro. I sat there and cried like in front of that TV, but she was such an icon in the short time that she was with us, because Aaliyah was only 22 years old, but she made a mark on R&B, on fashion, on film, especially dance.

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1: Yeah, what would make today beautifuler for you today?
2: 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You know, Jamal, he had me still doing something. He said, "Dad, I think it's about time for me to get me a snow bunny."
1: Yo.
2: I said, "You ain't talking about Jamal." He said, "I'm just talking about period, Dad. 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And watching you, I think I need a snow bunny."
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DJ Luke Nasty. I love that song, baby. Ooh, might be high. The new home for the Streets Morning Takeover. E93, your girl Nina behind the mic. Positive vibes only while you clocked in today at the JOB. If your coworker got an attitude, get from around me. That is you can say that in a professional way. Say it in a professional way. We want you to keep your job. Don't forget to take off, though.

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3: If he's just not tuning in, I got actor Morris Chestnut on the line in town with Tay Diggs promoting Sable Bourbon. Now, I know, you know, it's you, it's Tay, it's fellow actor Harold Pernell, it's Malcolm D. Lee. How did the four of y'all determine what this bourbon was going to taste like?
4: 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And so my first time tasting Sable was when we were doing the taste test to see which with the flavor. We were testing the flavors that we're going to have to kind of refine, the flavor that we wanted to name Sable Bourbon. And when I tasted it, the experience was very interesting because we all tasted it. We had a number of them to taste, and we all settled on this one. This was the flavor that we all settled on at the same time. 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It was like, hey, this is it. It was just a no-brainer for us. And that's when we knew we were on the right path with it.
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0: Jacquees and Juvie, it's Lick Back right here on my new home for the Streets Morning Takeover E93. So at 2 o'clock, I'm going to give you a chance to qualify to win a free trip to see Chris Brown and Usher. Baby, we ain't new to it. We true to it. We've been doing this since last week. We're running it back because people really want to see Chris and Usher. They've added more dates to the damn tour. Now, we're going to send you to that Las Vegas show. Airfare, tickets, hotel, it's on us, baby. Just make sure you're riding with that Nina, 2 o'clock, for your chance to qualify to win. Key Glock, two songs from now, Face Down, E93.
1: Yeah. What would make today beautifuler for you today?
2: If I could hook my son up, he got special requests. You know, Jamal, he out here, me still doing something. He say, Dad, I think it's about time for me to get me a snow bunny.
1: Yo.
2: I said, you ain't talking about Jamal. He said, I'm just talking about period, Dad. We ain't talking about nobody in particular. And watching you, I think I need a snow bunny.
1: I need to go opposite from what you've been doing.
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SZA Saturn, the new home for the Streets Morning Takeover, E93, your girl Nina behind the mic. It's been 25 years since we lost the princess of R&B, and you know we don't call nobody that but Aaliyah. 25 years, like, we really lost her August 25th of 2001. That is crazy. It's been that long. She was only 22 years old, but at her very young age, baby, she was an icon.

0: R&B. Like, rock the boat, try again. Are you that somebody? We still bang that in the club. Come on, man. So we wanted to just honor and acknowledge Aaliyah on today. Gone way too soon, but never, ever, ever, ever forgotten. Beyonce, Cuff It Up next. E93.
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They all on TikTok and Instagram with that one right there, baby. WTF going. Right here on my new home for the Streets Morning Takeover, E93, Nina behind the mic. I have a question for you. When was the last time you said thank you to the people that have really supported you? Whether it was a text or a call, like when was the last time? Think about that, because today's word from Nina, be thankful.

0: 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E93.
1: Yes. What would make the day beautifuler for you today?
2: If I could hook my son up, he got special requests. You know, Jamal, he had me still doing something. He said, "Dad, I think it's about time for me to get me a snow bunny."
1: Yo.
2: I said, "You ain't talking about Jamal." He said, "I'm just talking about period, Dad. We ain't talking about nobody in particular. And watching you, I think I need a snow bunny."
1: I need to go opposite from what you've been doing.
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4: 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Where you at?

0: Yeah, yeah. Happy Tuesday, my people. CJ the DJ checking in with you down by the river, man. And for my folks who missed it yesterday, we was filling up that calendar. It's a lot happening in Savannah over the next few weeks. And if you missed it, it's all good. I'm going to get you right, man, so you can pop out, have some fun with the friends, have some fun with the family, all of that. Most of it for free. 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Plus, I got tickets for you to pull up to the WWE Summer Tour this weekend, courtesy of the Horn Law Firm. 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
1: Miami. 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

0: two times for my R&B lovers who love new music, man. That's the latest from Sid from the internet, man. It's called Calling this Tuesday afternoon. So look, man, yesterday we were filling up your calendar, right? Because there's a lot happening in the city over the next few weeks. I know countless times for years I've seen people get online and be like, ain't nothing to do in Savannah. No. I'm going to let you know everything going on. So we ain't got to hear none of that. And a lot of it you'll be able to do for free, man. Starting with Labor Day weekend, all right? So next Friday is adult game night at District Live, 7 p.m. Card section for the card players. Board game section with the classics. Arcade section, a little karaoke for my folks who ain't trying to get their feelings hurt playing no games but want to sing. You know what I'm saying? It's brought to you by Jack Daniel's. So, yeah, we're going to have some good drinks, some great prizes. And if you want tickets and details on that, I got it on my social media right now at CJ. That's my DJ. Then that Saturday, right after, is the third annual Soul and Flavor Food Truck Festival. Man, it's free. Pull up with the family and just know that we gonna eat good. Numerous food trucks, all right? Numerous food trucks, numerous performances. Plus, we're going to be out there getting you hooked up with all kind of prizes. I'm talking about tickets to see Jodeci, tickets to see Gary Owen. Yeah, but you got to pop out, man. That's next Friday, next Saturday. And I got info for you, like I said, on my social media at CJ, that's my DJ, as well as the station social media at E93 Radio, man. Check that out. And when we come back from the break, I'm not only running through more requests, but I got some tickets for you to pull up this weekend to the WWE Summer Tour, courtesy of the Horn Law Firm, man. 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

0: 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On top of our game is...
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1: Hey, what's up, man?
0: What's up?
1: Not much, bro. Are y'all giving away the tickets for this weekend for the wrestling show?
0: Yeah. Not only are we hooking you up with tickets to the WWE Summer Tour, but we also getting you right with VIP parking, and we're going to put you up in the Horn Law VIP suite. So you have a bird's eye view of everything courtesy of the Horn Law.
1: Oh, that's crazy. What do I got to do?
0: You just got to be calling number now with the artist and title of the next four songs at 4 o'clock, which ain't that far away, inside that 4-player-4 countdown. That's all.
1: Yes, sir. You got it, man. Thank you so much.
0: Ain't no problem, bro. Appreciate you tuning in.
1: Appreciate you, bro.
0: Yeah. Look, like I said, 4 o'clock ain't that far away. And if you're trying to pull up to that WWE Summer Tour with VIP parking and hang out in the suite courtesy of the Horn Law, then keep your radios right here, because that 4-player-4 countdown is up next. We down by the river on E93.
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4: 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If you missed the show, here's what you missed.
0: If he's just not tuning in, I got actor Morris Chestnut on the line in town with Tay Diggs promoting Sable Bourbon. Now, I know, you know, it's you, it's Tay, it's fellow actor Harold Pernow, it's Malcolm D. Lee. How did the four of y'all determine what this bourbon was going to taste like?
5: So I'll be honest, the real true bourbon drinkers prior were Malcolm, Harold, and Tay. And so my first time tasting Sable was when we were doing the taste test to see what the flavor. We were testing the flavors that we're going to have to kind of refine the flavor that we wanted to name Sable Bourbon. And when I tasted it was the experience was very interesting, because we all tasted it. We had a number of them to taste, and we all settled on this one. This was the flavor that we all settled on at the same time. There were no arguments, there were no disagreements. It was like, hey, this is it. It was just a no-brainer for us. And that's when we knew we were on the right path with it.
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2: 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That's up next. 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
5: Yeah, yeah, my people, it's that time of the day, man. The 4Play at 4 countdown, and I got some tickets for all my wrestling fans. 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I'm talking about you're going to get VIP parking, and you're going to get tickets for you and the guests to hang out in the Horn Law Firm suite at M-Market Arena this weekend for the WWE Summer Tour, man. All you got to do is be calling number 9 with the artist and title of the next 4 songs. That's it. That's all. Kicking it all off at the 4th spot, we got T.I. with Let Them Know. Let's get it started.
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0: Hey, man, shout out to Garrett, my winner for the 4-Player 4 Countdown, who just got hooked up with this VIP experience this weekend, the M Market Arena with the Horn Law Firm for that WWE Summer Tour, man. 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
1: Hey, it's E93 always.
0: Yeah, man. The Horn Law Firm is getting you right with not just tickets, but the VIP experience. 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You get to see the fireworks. And yeah, it's going down, man. 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And I got requests to run through after this break, so let me know what you want to hear at 912-947-0093 so I can get you right with E93.
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4: 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He said, "I'm just talking about period, Dad. We ain't talking about nobody in particular. And watching you, I think I need a snow bunny."
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Falling hard on another hemisphere. Somebody tell them people Mr. Hem is here. 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
0: Mr. Hem is here.
1: Whoa, whoa, whoa, whoa, whoa, whoa.
0: Mr. Hem.
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0: You know what I'm saying? Don't be driving with no hands. Shout out to all my people that be driving with their kneecaps and whatnot. Hey, look, man, I don't know if you know, but if you don't, I'm about to let you know. Next Saturday, all right? 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It's free. 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Yeah, pop out, man, because we eating good with numerous food trucks, man, plus a lot of dope performances, and we're going to be getting you hooked up with all kind of tickets, man. Tickets to the Battle of the Bands. Tickets to see Gary Owen. Tickets to see Jodeci, but not if you don't meet us out at the Eastern Wharf next Saturday, September 5th, from 4 to 8 p.m. for the Soul and Flavor Food Truck Festival, man. 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
1: the Franchise Boys. 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

0: 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On top of our game is...
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0: up performing here after here. Every time the beat drop, oh, I think they like me up in my white tee, lean with it, rock with it, man. The Franchise Boys are in Savannah, Saturday, September 12th, 912 day for the 11th annual E93 Magic 103.9 family reunion, man. They done let us in Forsyth Park this year. Yeah, man, and it's going down. All right, it's free for starters. All right, don't cost you nothing. You know, some family reunions, your cousins and your auntie, them, everybody want everybody to pay something. Nah, we want you to come. And it don't matter what part of the 912 you from. You know what I'm saying? I got to call by county, because if I call by city, town, or whatever, it's going to take forever. If you live in Chatham County, Bryan County, Glenn County, anywhere in the 912, you need to be out here, man. Forsyth Park, September 12th, family reunion. All right, food trucks, bounce houses, vendors. It's free. Dope performances from some of the best in the city, including the Franchise Boys celebrating 20 years of leaning with it, rocking with it, man. Look, we got all the info you need right now on our social media at E93 Radio. 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Do that real quick. And when we come back from the break, I got a few more requests to run through before I check up off the airwaves, including that Young Miami, man. And I got some Ball Greasy. Let me know what you want to get, 912-947-0093, so I can make it happen with E93.
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0: If he's just not tuning in, I got actor Morris Chestnut on the line in town with Tay Diggs promoting Sable Bourbon. Now, I know, you know, it's you, it's Tay, it's fellow actor Harold Pernow, it's Malcolm D. Lee. How did the four of y'all determine what this bourbon was going to taste like?
4: So I'll be honest, the real true bourbon drinkers prior were Malcolm, Harold, and Tay. And so my first time tasting Sable was when we were doing the taste test to see which what the flavor. We're testing the flavors that we're gonna have to kind of refine the flavor that we wanted to name Sable Bourbon. And when I tasted it, the experience was very interesting because we all tasted it. We had a number of them to taste, and we all settled on this one. This was the flavor that we all settled on at the same time. There were no arguments, no disagreements. It was like, hey, this is it. It was just a no-brainer for us. And that's when we knew we were on the right path with it.
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0: Take me through that.
1: Bust it out just like the watch. 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What the heck?

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0: I wonder if the bands can play this one, man. Belly Gang, Cushion 10, what the going right here on E93 Wildlife BZ inside your radios. And the bands I'm talking about are the biggest bands in the South coming down here September 13th, right after 912 Day. Come join us Sunday at T.A. Wright Stadium. SSU's campus is going down for the 2026 Big HBCU Battle of the Bands. It's the Battle of the South, having some of the biggest bands in the land pull up and do their thing. Shout out to Savannah State. I can't wait to see this one. Of course, we're your official station for the Battle of the Bands, so listen out for a chance to win tickets to win your way in. I can't wait for this one. Speaking of I can't wait, I got that up next. That yay. We're E93.
1: 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Doors open at 7, and we got games for everybody. A

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3: 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She's checking in my 7 o'clock hour, so keep it where you got it. Back into the vibes is Ye, Lauryn Hill. I Can't Wait with E93.

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0: 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We are Springfield, Savannah.
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0: Hey, we got what you need inside of entertainment news. Nina News at Night. Got sis checking in shortly, so keep it where you got it. Right now, it's new T.I. and Summer Walker. And won't.
1: And won't.

Big bag, bustin' out the Bentley band. Take a member, let's

0: got my sis Nina the MC checking in. Now you can catch her Monday through Friday doing her thing right here on E93 from 10 until 3. Getting you right while you're at work. But she comes back through to let you know what's trending on your timeline at night. It's Nina News at night. Sis, what's going down?
1: I really can't believe it's been 25 years since we lost the princess of R&B. And when I say the princess of R&B, I'm only talking about one person. Bet not nobody ever used that title if you ain't talking about Aaliyah.
0: Mm-hmm.
1: We lost her August 25th, 2001. I remember 106 in Park had announced it. I was on the floor crying. Do you hear me?
0: Yeah.
1: My gosh, I was heartbroken. Now, Aaliyah was only 22 years old, but she definitely left her mark on film, on dance, on fashion for sure. Girls till this day still doing the middle part bust down with the scarf, with the crop top, with the baggy pants. That's Aaliyah right there. She left her mark on R&B for sure. Hits like Are You That Somebody, Try Again, Rock the Boat. We still banging that in the club. So Aaliyah gone way too soon. I wish she was still here. We love her. We miss her. But absolutely never, ever, ever, ever forgotten. This is your Nina News at night. Get it at 7. I get it at 9. Inside of those wild nights with Wildlife Beezy on E93.
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3: Yeah. What will make today beautifuler for you today?
4: If I could hook my son up, he got a special request. You know, Jamal, he had me still doing something. He said, Dad, I think it's about time for me to get me a snow bunny.
3: Yo.
4: I said, you ain't talking about Jamal. He said, I'm just talking about period, Dad. We ain't talking about nobody in particular. And watching you, I think I need a snow bunny.
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4: I said, see if she got a twin on friend.
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2: Yo, he ain't messing with no average chick. 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

93, and if you're ready for a birthday shout out, I know it's Virgo season. 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I got you in two songs. Here's Drake.

B2K. 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On your home of Young Jock and the Streets Morning Takeover E93. 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Huge shouts out to those Virgos tapped in right now. Happy birthday goes out to Tiana celebrating a birthday in Statesboro. Happy birthday to Raquel

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3: If he's just not tuning in, I got actor Morris Chestnut on the line in town with Tay Diggs promoting Sable Bourbon. Now, I know, you know, it's you, it's Tay, it's fellow actor Harold Pernow, it's Malcolm D. Lee. How did the four of y'all determine what this bourbon was going to taste like?
4: So I'll be honest, the real true bourbon drinkers prior were Malcolm, Harold, and Tay. And so my first time tasting Sable was when we were doing the taste test to see which with the flavor. We were testing the flavors that we're going to have to kind of refine the flavor that we wanted to name Sable Bourbon. And when I tasted it, the experience was very interesting because we all tasted it. We had a number of them to taste, and we all settled on this one. This was the flavor that we all settled on at the same time. There were no arguments, no disagreements. It was like, hey, this is it. It was just a no-brainer for us. And that's when we knew we were on the right path with it.
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